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7: Possibly wet Saturday, 56% chance of rain, 72 in the afternoon, clearer and warmer for Sunday, 77.
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9: Possibly wet Saturday, 56% chance of rain, 72 in the afternoon, clearer and warmer for Sunday, 77.
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7: Possibly wet Saturday, 56% chance of rain, 72 in the afternoon, clearer and warmer for Sunday, 77.
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0: 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Another hour-long set of EHM music next. 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
6: Possibly wet Saturday. 56% chance of rain. 72 in the afternoon. Clearer and warmer for Sunday. 77.
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6: Possibly wet Saturday, 56% chance of rain, 72 in the afternoon, clearer and warmer for Sunday, 77.
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4: Possibly wet Saturday, 56% chance of rain, 72 in the afternoon, clearer and warmer for Sunday, 77.
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yo, funky guitar. Eh, eh, eh, eh, eh, eh, eh, eh, eh, eh, eh, eh, eh, eh, eh, eh, eh, eh, eh, eh, eh, eh, eh, eh, eh, eh, eh, eh, eh, eh, eh, eh, eh, eh, eh, eh, eh, eh, eh, eh, eh, eh, eh, eh, eh, eh, eh, eh, eh, eh, eh, eh, eh, eh, eh, eh, eh, eh, eh, eh, eh, eh, eh, eh, eh, eh, eh, eh, eh, eh, eh, eh, eh, eh, eh, eh, eh, eh, eh, eh, eh, eh, eh, eh, eh, eh, eh, eh, eh, eh, eh, eh, eh, eh, eh, eh, eh, eh, eh, eh, eh, eh, eh, eh, eh, eh, eh, eh, eh, eh, eh, eh, eh, eh, eh, eh, eh, eh, eh, eh, eh, eh, eh, eh, eh, eh

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Good morning. Acoustic Sunrise is on. I'm Finn. I play B-sides and rarities, cover songs, live tracks, stripped-down favorites, and laid-back classics. Spanish Pipe Dream from John Prine is the next step on our musical journey this Saturday. Thanks for joining us. She was

0: Long Island's home for music lovers, 92.9 or 96.9 EHM. A song originally written for Phil Spector's Teddy Bears, that was Amy Winehouse doing You Know I'm No Good. Me and Bobby McGee, as performed by the person that wrote it this time, Kris Kristofferson, preceded Amy Winehouse. John Prine in the set doing Spanish Pipe Dream and Never Tear Us Apart from INXS. Unplugged is how we started the 7 o'clock hour. Paul Simon and Sting are next. Stay with us.
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92.9 and 96.9 EHM. Good morning. This is Acoustic Sunrise. I'm Finn. If you'd like to communicate, we can do so via email today. I'm Finn at WEHM.com. Cat Stevens found a copy of a used children's hymnal in a bookstore at one point and was inspired to write this song. It's Morning Has Broken on EHM.

We'd like to thank Peggy and Neil for inviting us to come and play for you tonight. And we'd like to dedicate this song, as we did last night, to the Bridge School.

0: Long Island's home for music lovers, 92.9 or 96.9 EHM, with the acoustic version of a Steve Earle classic, City of Immigrants, is what we just heard. David Bowie in the set doing Heroes, Simple Song from the Shins played. John Hyatt did Drive South. Morning Has Broken from Cat Stevens was in our set, so was Amy Mann doing Save Me. Paul Simon was towards the top with Bridge Over Troubled Water. Yeah, he's coming. We have tickets at our website, WEHM.com, for that show. Sting gave us Fields of Gold to start the set. R.E.M. and Suzanne Vega kick things off and take us to 8 o'clock next.
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0: 2989 EHM. Good morning, I'm Finn with Acoustic Sunrise. I play B-sides and rarities, cover songs, live tracks, stripped-down favorites, and laid-back classics. Todd Snyder is known for his novelty songs, such as Vinyl Records or Beer Run. Here's a little bit of a deeper cut from Mr. Snyder. It's called Can't Complain on EHM.
1: 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I want to send this song out to Michael Moondog Webb, Wreck of Honor and King of Frazier.

0: Long Island's home for music lovers, 92.9 and 96.9 EHM. British rockers Keane in the set doing Somewhere Only We Know, Friend of the Devil from Jerry Garcia played. Todd Snyder did Can't Complain, and Matthew Sweet was at the top of the 8 o'clock hour on this Saturday singing She Walks the Night. It's the first official week of summer, and we've got John Mellencamp and Warren Zevon to celebrate with us next.
1: So, local car dealer Buzz Chu gets a call from a big-time car salesman up the island. He's mid-50s, second wife, new kid. The guy wants a lifestyle change. I could do a lot for you out there, he says. Buzz pretends it's the first time he's heard that pitch. Still, he listens. He knows the guy's dealership in Nassau County. They move a lot of cars. Then the guy says he's heard Buzz is a stickler for honesty. Buzz explains at Buzz Chu Chevy Cadillac, they don't use cute tricks like bait and switch, voodoo financing, or imaginary rebates. Maybe it's old school, Buzz says, but he believes it's not a good deal unless both sides are satisfied. And that actually works, the guy asks. Yeah, Buzz tells him, for about 50 years. Buzz Chu Chevy Cadillac, Southampton. No surprises. We're with you every mile.
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Good morning. I'm Finn. If you'd like to reach out, you can do so via email today, finn@wehm.com. 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

0: y'all feel like singing, just sing. 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
0: 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And then the church and the government made him recant. 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
0: Looking up at the stars. 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
1: 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Rob is in Sag Harbor, wanted to hear some Counting Crows. You probably know the words to this one, although you may not be recognizing this particular version. It's Counting Crows now.

0: Canada's home for music lovers, 92.9 and 96.9 EHM. Seth Avett singing Greg Brown there with Good Morning Coffee. Angie from the Rolling Stones was in our set. Counting Crows did Mr. Jones Unplugged. Galileo from the Indigo Girls played. Golden Smog gave us Love and Mercy. It Was Better Man from Pearl Jam. Warren Zevon and Jackson Brown together on Frank and Jesse James. And When Jesus Left Birmingham from John Mellencamp is how we started the long set of Acoustic Sunrise music. Paul McCartney and Regina Spektor are next.
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Acoustic Sunrise is on. I'm Finn. I play B-sides and rarities, cover songs, live tracks, stripped-down favorites, and laid-back classics. Bob Dylan is an original gangster for this program. He's on now with You Ain't Going Nowhere.

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0: Long Island's home for music lovers, 92.9 or 96.9 EHM. They are not from Manchester, nor are they an orchestra. They call themselves Manchester Orchestra, ironically, of course. A six-piece from Atlanta, Georgia just gave us Bedhead. Nobody Knows You When You're Down and Out from the MTV Unplugged series. That was Clapton in the set. Bob Dylan did You Ain't Going Nowhere, and Blind Melon started everything off with No Rain. The Jayhawks and Simon Garfunkel are the next steps on our musical journey. Thanks for joining us.
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2: 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South Forker, stories of the Hamptons.
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0: 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Good morning. Acoustic Sunrise is on. I'm Finn. If you'd like to communicate, we could do so via email today. 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This next one is a cool arrangement made for the John Tucker Must Die original motion picture soundtrack. It's Ben Lee covering Modest Mouse.
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0: Island's home for music lovers, 92.9 and 96.9 EHM. Jack White has been in headlines recently, maybe not for the best reasons, but there's still no doubt he is one of the most prolific artists of the 21st century. Just One Drink from Jack White is what we heard. Jimmy Cliff in the set doing I Can See Clearly Now. We heard U2 doing One. 10,000 Maniacs gave us These Are Days. Float On from Ben Lee played. Dawes was in the middle of the set singing When My Time Comes. The 59th Street Bridge song from Simon and Garfunkel played, and the Jayhawks started everything off with Bad Time. That does it for Acoustic Sunrise today. We'll be back tomorrow morning starting at 7 a.m. with more stripped-down favorites and laid-back classics. Beck and NRBQ take us to 10 o'clock next.
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92.9 or 96.9 EHM. How's it going? Good morning. I'm Finn. If you'd like to reach out, try email today, finn@wehm.com. That one usually gets through. Fountains of Wayne are the next step on our musical journey this Saturday. Thanks for joining us. Well,

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0: Long Island's home for music lovers, 92.9 and 96.9 EHM. I wonder if Tom O'Dell approached the Lumineers about this one, and if he did, if he told them the song title that they were about to get into. The song that we heard is called Can Old Lovers Just Be Friends, and the Lumineers played backups on it, and I think the Lumineers would have a lot to say about that. Musically, they did, of course. Life on Mars from David Bowie played, Fountains of Wayne gave us Utopia Parkway, and Everybody Knows from Leonard Cohen is how we started the 10 o'clock hour. Concert tickets? Yeah, we've got a few. Head to our website, WEHM.com, pick up a pair to see Paul Simon, or get yourself into the Great South Bay Music Festival. 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

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The Ohio folk outfit known as Camp is coming to play Forest Hills Stadium on July 23rd this year after they play a few dates overseas first. They're on now at EHM.

0: Long Island's home for music lovers, 92.9 or 96.9 HM. Brandi Carlile's most recent release is very personal, and her song there, Life on the Run, is also very personal. What's so funny about Peace, Love, and Understanding from Elvis Costello preceded that. Camp gave us Let Things Go. They, of course, playing July 26th at Forest Hill Stadium. So It Goes from Nick Lowe played. Wyoming's own Buffalo Traffic Jam gave us Fool's Gold. Stop Your Sobbing from the Pretenders was in our set. And 1979 from the Smashing Pumpkins is how we started everything off. When we return, B.B. King and Pete Yorn take us to 11 o'clock. 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

0: Long Island's home for music lovers, 92.9 or 96.9 EHM. The Revivalists are an eight-piece based in New Orleans. Nobody's actually from New Orleans, but that's where the band met, and they get credit for being from New Orleans. Their new album is expected late July. It'll be called Get It Honest, Heartstop, the song we have as a preview track. Salisbury Hill from Peter Gabriel played. Neil Finn gave us She Will Have Her Way, and Prince started the 11 o'clock hour doing Kiss. Chris Isaak and the Talking Heads are next.
1: 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He's mid-50s, second wife, new kid. The guy wants a lifestyle change. "I could do a lot for you out there," he says. Buzz pretends it's the first time he's heard that pitch. 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They move a lot of cars. Then the guy says he's heard Buzz is a stickler for honesty. 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We're with you every mile.
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There is new music from Death Cab for Cutie to be heard, and hopefully we'll get some on for you in the not-too-distant future, but we're going to go back in time a little bit. Ben Gibbard and the band with Northern Lights now.

0: Long Island's home for music lovers, 92.9 and 96.9 EHM. Sturgill Simpson did a couple of unusual things when he released new music this year. First of all, he did not make his music available digitally at first. You can stream it now on iTunes if you'd like, or probably download and buy. Johnny Blue Skies and the Dark Clouds was a moniker or alias he used. That was the second unusual thing that he's done. Situation from the new album is what we heard. Radio Free Europe from REM played. Death Cab for Cutie gave us a pre-pandemic classic called Northern Lights. We heard The Police doing So Lonely, speaking of classics. White Horses in the set from Wolf Alice. This Must Be the Place from the Talking Heads played. And Chris Isaac started the long set of EHM music with Somebody's Crying. It's been a pleasure hanging with you. My name's Finn. Vinnie Marino is up next.
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0: Long Island's home for music lovers, 92.9 and 96.9 EHM. The latest there from Kacey Musgraves' Dry Spell. Her album's called Middle of Nowhere. Bob Marley and the Wailers before that, Stir It Up. Red Hot Chili Peppers and Aeroplane. John Lennon, the stripped-down version of Watching the Wheels. Stereophonics, Maybe Tomorrow. And Joni Mitchell, the 2007 version of Big Yellow Taxi. I'm Vinny Marino. 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Should be a great show. In the next long set of EHM music, Roxy Music, The Kinks, and Nick Lowe on 92.9 and 96.9 EHM.
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You're in the middle of another long set of EHM music for Hallie in Jamesport, Langhorne Slim.

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This long set of EHM music continues for Stan and Sagaponic, Muna with Phoebe Bridgers.

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0: Long Island's home for music lovers, 92.9 and 96.9 EHM. New from Noah Kahan, that's Doors. His new album is called The Great Divide. Nick Lowe before that, Cruel to Be Kind. Muna with Phoebe Bridgers and Silk Chiffon. The Kinks, Picture Book from The Kinks Are the Village Green Preservation Society. HP Printers used that in one of their TV commercials a few years back, and it worked perfectly. Langhorne Slim, Rock and Roll, Roxy Music from Flesh and Blood, In the Midnight Hour, and Cake, Short Skirt, Long Jacket. I don't think you'll need either one today. EHM weather, overcast, maybe some rain, high 77. Tonight, cloudy, down to 61. Tomorrow, cloudy, high of 76. Tomorrow night, partly cloudy, down to 60. And then for Monday, partly cloudy, high of 79. I'm Vinnie Marino in the next long set of EHM music, Pink Floyd, English Beat, and David Bowie on 92.9 and 96.9 EHM.
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The new one from Goose, Good to Be. The album's called Big Modern. David Bowie before that, Young Americans. Primitive Radio Gods, the song with the long title. Standing outside a broken phone booth with money in my hand. Two major samples in there, the vocal as B.B. King, and the drum sample comes from Soul to Soul, Back to Life. We had English Beat, Save It for Later, Dave Matthews Band, Grace is Gone.

0: and Pink Floyd from The Wall, Comfortably Numb. I'm Vinnie Marino, and the Great South Bay Music Festival is ready to go July 23rd through the 26th at Shorefront Park in Patchogue, featuring My Morning Jacket, Sublime, Bruce Hornsby, Little Feat, and more. 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In the next long set of EHM music, Bodine's, Rolling Stones, and that new one from Jack White on 92.9 and 96.9 EHM.
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You're in the middle of another long set of EHM music for Marissa in Ronkonkoma. 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

0: Long Island's home for music lovers, 92.9 and 96.9 EHM. That is new from Jack White, Dollar Bill. His new album, Frozen Charlotte, comes out on July 10th. Peter Gabriel before that, the New Blood version of Red Rain. The Shins, It's Only Life. Rolling Stones from Black and Blue, Memory Motel. Cardinals, Barbed Wire, The Bodines, Fade Away. And The Laws, There She Goes. EHM weather kind of cloudy today. Maybe some rain, high of 77. Tonight, cloudy, down to 61. Tomorrow, partly to mostly cloudy, high 76. Tomorrow night, cloudy, down to 60. And for Monday, clouds and sunshine, high of 79. I'm Vinnie Marino. In the next long set of EHM music, Bob Dylan, The Posies, and Bob Marley on 92.9 and 96.9 EHM.
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This long set of EHM music continues for Frank and Kutchog, R.L. Burnside.

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0: Long Island's home for music lovers, 92.9 and 96.9 EHM. That's new from Grace Potter, Love Me Not. Her album is called Trespasser. Bob Marley, No Woman, No Cry. R.L. Burnside, It's Bad, You Know. Some Los Angeles power pop from the Posies, Golden Blunders. Adele, Chasing Pavements. And from Bringing It All Back Home, Bob Dylan, Maggie's Farm. I'm Vinnie Marino. 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I wonder if he yelled at the crew back then. In the next long set of EHM music, Fatboy Slim, NRBQ, and The Pretenders on 92.9 and 96.9 EHM.
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0: 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That new one from Death Cab for Cutie, Riptides. Their new album is called I Built You a Tower. Pretenders before that, My City Was Gone. Winnetka Bowling League teaming up with Dawes, This Is Life. 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Monroe Via, Heavy Foot, In Excess, What You Need. And Fatboy Slim, Praise You. EHM weather, cloudy today, maybe a rain shower, high 77. Tonight, mostly cloudy, down to 61. Tomorrow, partly to mostly cloudy, high 76. Tomorrow night, cloudy, down to 60. And for Monday, clouds and sunshine, high of 79. I'm Vinnie Marino. In the next long set of EHM music, U2, Prince, and REM on 92.9 and 96.9 EHM.
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0: Long Island's home for music lovers, 92.9 and 96.9 EHM. New from Paul McCartney, Days We Left Behind, from his very fine new album, The Boys of Dungeon Lane. His recent appearances on TV, he added a background singer to his band, and if you recognized her, that was Ingrid Michaelson. Sting before that, the Secret Policeman's Other Ball acoustic version of Roxanne. R.E.M. from Monster, What's the Frequency, Kenneth, Prince, Pop Life. U2, Sometimes You Can't Make It on Your Own, and Bruce Springsteen, Spirit in the Night. A track also covered by Manfred Mann's Earth Band. That one didn't go to number one, though, like Blinded by the Light. I'm Vinnie Marino. It's officially summer. You're going to be out and about, but perhaps not near the internet or even a radio. Well, there's an easy way for you to continue to listen to this very fine radio station. 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In the next long set of EHM music, Squeeze, Bruce Hornsby, and Neil Young. 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

0: Long Island's home for music lovers, 92.9 and 96.9 EHM. Mumford & Sons with Chris Stapleton, that's here from the latest Mumford & Sons album, Prize Fighter. Cure before that, Love Song, Dead, and Bad Love from their album, Blue Skies. Neil Young, See the Sky About to Rain from On the Beach. Bruce Hornsby, Indigo Park, Squeeze from Cool for Cats, Up the Junction. And Doves, Here It Comes. EHM weather, cloudy tonight, down to 61. Tomorrow, partly cloudy, high of 75. Tomorrow night, cloudy, down to 60. And for Monday, clouds and sunshine, high of 79. That's going to do it for me, Vinny Marino. I'll be back again tomorrow at noon. Jared's up next. We'll get him started with another long set of EHM music, including Led Zeppelin, The Specials, and The Grateful Dead on 92.9 and 96.9. 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

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Good afternoon. How are you? Jared Anderson taking over, checking in with you. You're right in the middle of a long set of EHM music, so we'll continue with as little interruption as possible. How about that? It's through Chris Isaac now on EHM.

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0: Long Island's home for music lovers, 92.9 and 96.9 EHM. She's Lana Del Rey. That's a new, it's called First Lights. Grateful Dead, Cumberland Blues. Heard Chris Isaak's Baby Did a Bad, Bad Thing. 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We played Peter Bjorn and John with Young Folks and Fool in the Rain from Led Zeppelin. Jared Anderson here with you. Thanks for hanging out. Your opportunity to score tickets to the legend Paul Simon. Up for grabs now at WEHM.com. He's playing Forest Hill Stadium in Queens on Thursday, July 9th. 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Oasis on the way. 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

92.9 and 96.9 EHM. A couple weeks ago, was on a fairly big trip, and one of the places I was staying had the Black Keys performing pretty much right next door to where I was staying. So I said, you know what? That's a good way to spend the evening. Go see a great band like the Black Keys. They put on a phenomenal performance. Here they are with one of their latest, half of the album, Peaches. This is You Got to Lose.

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Thanks for letting us be your weekend soundtrack. The band Mama has roots in Calabasas, California. However, they have recently relocated a whole lot closer to us. They're in Brooklyn now. Here's Mama with I Want You.

0: Long Island's home for music lovers, 92.9 and 96.9 EHM. I'm Jared Anderson. That is Jesse Wells. Latest is called Won't You Come Out Tonight. Talking Heads, Burning Down the House. We played Mama and I Want You. The Kinks with Sunny Afternoon, You Got to Lose from Dan and Patrick. They're the Black Keys. Busload of Faith from Lou Reed and Live Forever from Oasis in that set. Let's check your Long Island weather forecast. Rain chances kind of drizzly and dreary through the evening. Our low temperature not going to get a lot cooler. We're in the upper 60s tonight. Tomorrow, partly cloudy and a high in the upper 70s. Monday, a lot of sunshine, and we just may reach the middle 80s. Bob Dylan on the way. Coldplay coming up. David Bowie and more. 92.9 and 96.9 EHM.
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David Bowie's on the way in less than 4 minutes. First, it's Moby and Why Does My Heart Feel So Bad?

0: 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She's Brandi Carlile. That's Life on the Run, new from Brandi. Changes from David Bowie. You heard Moby's Why Does My Heart Feel So Bad? So Far Away from Mark Knopfler and Emmylou Harris. We played Coldplay, Speed of Sound, Tangled Up in Blue from Bob Dylan in that set. 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Right now, your chance to go see Empire of the Sun. 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We'll hear from Steely Dan and more right around the corner. 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

92.9 and 96.9 EHM in the middle of a long set of EHM music. Nicholas Murphy hails from Melbourne, Australia. It goes by the stage name Chet Faker. Here he is this time.

92.9 and 96.9 EHM. I am still locked into the World Cup way more than I've ever been before. It's been a really fun one. Love seeing these visitors to the United States, how much fun they're having here, all the social media reaction. Got games going on all day. Lionel Messi and his Argentinian team plays Jordan late tonight. Going to try to stay up and catch Messi's big game this evening. Here's one from Grace Potter. This is Good Time.

0: Long Island's home for music lovers, 92.9 and 96.9 EHM. They are the Rolling Stones. Their new album called Foreign Tongues, and that's new on it. It's In the Stars. Wish them well. Hope that band is successful someday, the Rolling Stones. The Replacements, Can't Hardly Wait. Heard Good Time from Grace Potter. Steely Dan's Kid Charlemagne. We heard Chet Faker this time for real. You Little Fool from Elvis Costello. And The Counting Crows' 1993 track was Rain King. Let's check your forecast. Speaking of rain, get drizzly chances through the evening. Low temperature tonight in the upper 60s. Tomorrow will warm up to the upper 70s. Partly cloudy. Get some sunshine breaking through. Monday, mostly sunny. Well, nice warm day. High temperature in the middle 80s. Bob Marley's on the way. See ya coming up. Teenage Fan Club and more right here. 92.9 and 96.9 EHM.
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New one from Casey Musgraves by request coming up here in less than 8 minutes. Hang tight for that. First, the group is Teenage Fan Club. This one from 1995. It's called Don't Look Back.

0: Long Island's home for music lovers, 92.9 and 96.9 EHM. Casey Musgrave's latest right there is called Dry Spell. Joe Jackson, It's Different for Girls, her teenage fan club, Don't Look Back. There She Goes Again from Marshall Crenshaw. Breathe Me from Sia. Bob Marley and the Wailers brought us Buffalo Soldier. I'm Jared Anderson. Hope your weekend is fantastic so far. Even if it's not great, hopefully we're helping lift your mood a tad bit with some good songs. And this might help lift your mood too. The Great South Bay Music Festival coming back to Shorefront Park in Patchogue, July 23rd through the 26th. 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Some fun and some great bands. 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
1: 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North Forker, stories of the North Fork.
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0: 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Ain't Too Proud, The Life and Times of the Temptations takes you behind the harmonies, heartbreak, and hit songs that defined a generation. 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

92.9 and 96.9 EHM. Father John Misty playing a bunch of Canadian shows this summer, sprinkling in a few United States dates. Don't see any New York or Connecticut shows yet. The one I want to go to, that Bourbon and Beyond Festival down in Kentucky, in Louisville, that looks like a good time. I just don't know if I can get to Kentucky or not, but would be worth it to see somebody like Father John Misty. Here he is with the Old Law.

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Hey, Finn's got the acoustic sunrise coming back at you tomorrow. 7 to 10, 3 hours of the best unplugged acoustic music. A good, softer way to wake up, maybe after a long weekend night. It's a lot of fun, no matter what you're up to. 7 to 10 tomorrow. Here's Suki Waterhouse with OMG.

0: Long Island's home for music lovers, 92.9 and 96.9 EHM. Kurt Vile, a new song that's Chance to Bleed, the new album from Kurt Vile called Philadelphia's Been Good to Me. Roxy Music brought us more than this. OMG from Suki Waterhouse, Santana, Everything's Coming Our Way. Heard The Old Law by Father John, Misty, Tom Petty, and the Heartbreakers. You Got Lucky, and Laid by the artist James. Let's check your Long Island weather forecast. Our low temperature tonight headed down to about 67 degrees. Got rain chances through the evening. Tomorrow, drying out, partly cloudy, and a high around 78. Mondays, sunshine-filled skies and a high in the mid-80s. I don't know if you can play hooky on Monday, but it might be worth hitting the beach and getting your tan on Monday by the look of the forecast right now, at least. Grateful Dead on the way, Coldplay, John Lennon, and more coming at you. 92.9 and 96.9 EHM.
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1: 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And Buddy. I'll

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Let's make this a 1 hour long set of EHM music. You can sit back, relax, enjoy a bunch of tunes this hour. Got a new one from Beck coming up here in 6 minutes or so. Hang tight for that. First, it's Julie Miller from 1999. This is All My Tears.

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Long Island's home for music lovers, 92.9 and 96.98 Jam. That's that new one from Beck. It's called Ride Lonesome. Jackie Wilson Sad was the Van Morrison tune. All My Tears was the Julie Miller track. Just Like Starting Over from John Lennon in that set. We played Coldplay's Yellow and Truckin' from the Grateful Dead. Real quick, want to remind you, Paul Simon coming to Forest Hill Stadium in Queens. 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

Indian tribe. They found two babies in the woods, white babies. One of them was named Elizabeth. She was the fairer of the two, while the smaller and more fragile one was named Marie. Having never seen white girls before, and living on the two lakes, known as the Twin Lakes, they named the larger and more beautiful lake, Lake Elizabeth. And thus the smaller lake that was hidden from the highway became known forever as

Many years later, I found myself talking to this girl who was standing there with her back turned to Lake Marie. The wind was blowing, especially through her hair. There was four Italian sausages cooking on the outdoor grill, and they was sizzling. Many years later, we found ourselves in Canada, trying to save our marriage, and perhaps catch a few fish. But whatever came first, that night she fell asleep in my arms, humming the tune to Louie Louie. Ah, baby, we gotta go now.

sharks were sharking, the necks were narking. Practically everyone was there. In the parking lot by the forest preserve, the police had found two bodies. Nay, naked bodies. Their faces had been horribly disfigured by some sharp object. Saw it on the news, the TV news, in a black and white video. You know what blood looks like in a black and white video? Shadows. Shadows! That's what it looks like. All the love we shared between her and me was slain.

92.9 and 96.9 EHM in the middle of a one-hour-long set of EHM music. I'm Jared Anderson. Full transparency real quick. This next song, I've been pretty obsessed with, especially lyrically, trying to figure out exactly the meaning of what these lyrics are about. I think if I can go deep for 2 seconds, it's maybe it feels like on the surface about a love lost or a friendship lost. But I think if you look hard enough, maybe it's about a past self. I don't know. You tell me. WEHM.com. Here's the latest from Noah Kahan. It's The Great Divide.

92.9 and 96.9 EHM. Hope you're having a spectacular Saturday so far. Thanks for letting us be part of it. Continuing on with a one-hour-long set of EHM music. This is Inhaler from 2022. It's These Are the Days.

0: Long Island's home for music lovers, 92.9 and 96.9 EHM. They are Goose, new song called Good to Be. Heard Boy in the Bubble by Patti Smith, These Are the Days from Inhaler, Allman Brothers with Southbound, The Great Divide from Noah Kahan, The Plimsolls and A Million Miles Away, and John Prine's Lake Marie. Let's check your Long Island weather forecast here one more time tonight. Our low temperature drops down to about 67 overnight. Got rain chances on and off through the evening. Tomorrow we dry out, partly cloudy, high around 78 degrees, lows in the mid-60s, and then Monday looks sunny and warm. Good tanning day if you get outside Monday with temperatures in the mid-80s and a lot of sunshine. My name's Jared Anderson. That's it for me. Thanks for hanging out, putting up with me tonight. Another long set of EHM music right around the corner. Bob Marley in seconds, the Cold War Kids, Prince, and a lot of good stuff coming up. Have a good night. 92.9 and 96.9 EHM.
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